0: BX1, Radio de Bruxelles.
1: One of the reasons why it's so important to establish where you are now is because you don't know what tomorrow holds.
2: When it's play done, I'ma need a dentist for the gang can't fold. When it's play done, I'ma need a dentist for the gang can't fold. I don't need a witness. Peers booking niggas, you should book tickets. 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

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Other less a kid, I'm a real one. Stay a real one, get them all together. Got all my foes, get them all together. Any weather.

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In his famous, poem, José Martí made this offering of friendship and peace to both his friend and his enemy. Today, as the President of the United States of America, I offer the Cuban people el saludo de paz.

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Oops, butterfingers and bars and stripes and circles and bumper cars. And I love Lucy and Tamaguchi, and maybe, just maybe, a mother and a baby, a biscuit and gravy, Big Mac.